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And would you save my soul tonight?

pictures of my friends, birds of the world, and squirrels. 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

Don't watch that. Watch this. This is the heavy, heavy monster sound. The nuttiest sound around. So if you're coming off the street and you're beginning to feel the heat, well, listen, Buster, you better start to move your feet to the rockin'est, rock-steady beat of madness.

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And for you, I'll always keep in stock those soft aluminum cans. And when you're feeling macho, you can crush 'em like a man. She said, we'll rip out all the carpet and put sawdust on the floor.

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1: That ain't on him.
0: Yeah, it is.
1: Hit
0: it. Fine. What's the matter with you?
1: Hey.
0: What's the matter with you?
1: They aren't here either.
0: Let me find it, Bill.

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It's a great walls. Oh Lord, it's around me. And then I realize, well, I realize, Lord, it's just been only dreaming. For outside there's a garden.

I've lost count of the hours, and I've lost track of the days. In fact, I've lost just about everything since you went away. Everything that is, except the memories you left me. And that's one thing that no one can mar. I don't know who you're with. I don't even know where you've gone. My only hope is that someday you might hear this song, and you'll know that I wrote it especially for you. And I love you, wherever you are.

This flame in my heart is like an eternal fire. For every day it burns hotter, and every day it burns higher. And I haven't been able to put out one little flicker, not even with all of these tears. My friends think I'm crazy, and maybe I am. But I'll carry this torch just as long as I can. For someday, you might just decide to come home.